Percurus, Percurus, Percurus, Percurus. Rock off it, rock off it, rock off it, rock off it. Percurus, Percurus, Percurus, Percurus. Rock off it, rock off it.

friend called me wasted. 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Now my pops was sacrificing to make ends meet. Delivers and put that out the foot off the road. Did I see my best days loving like they was my friend? That I'll never feel it the same then above my head. I'll be pissing in place, I rest, getting climatized in voice in my head. This is blow you tripping. Maybe I should give in, maybe I should pivot. Who the fuck I think it is to try to make you listen? I can't even listen to myself, and I should take my own advice. And this body wants a temple to be filled with poltergeists to the brim. But it's only one that I get. I can't follow you through all the bumps and depths. The kid with a flat top, a piece for his chin. Took a risk on himself on his road to redemption. Landlines, Wi-Fi connections, and distance. When you get a second chance, listen. I ain't asked for help in a minute. I just kept falling and hollering on landlines, Wi-Fi connections, and seven little digits.

0: I'm wondering if you and I may share a dance. The sky is burning, but I know that you and I still stand a chance.
1: It was a long time ago. I've almost forgotten my dream. But it was there then, in front of me. Bright like the sun, my dream.

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It feels weird to be living when people are dying and all you can do seems like it's not enough. It feels weird to hide from living, that we are living, moving, dancing, loving, still upright from the gravity of the world, of these times. But we live, we are alive, we keep living even as bombs drop, buildings fall, hospitals, universities, schools, mosques, churches. The worst is it's a normalized state. We live, we rebuild, we live. 25,000 tons, that's two nuclear bombs worth sinking into the earth, burying what could have been. In just 100 days, not the last 75 years even, we live, we rebuild, we live. I remember my parents talking about how people would live on water until the dust settled and bird songs could be heard again. People would return to shore, to pieces of their homes, unrecognizable, stick by stick, frond by frond, rebuild, knowing the cycle may never end. They said it's so matter of fact, like, what else are you supposed to do but to keep living? So life lives, another day and another one. Generations of wars, occupations, colonization, domination, hidden and forgotten, we've lived. Inshallah, God willing, we can live another day to see

there too. It's time for you to choose which one you'd rather lose. Could you love him and forget me? Are you sorry that you